0: between Nelson and Weimer is not believed to be in distress. BC's Ministry of Environment and Parks says the limp is the result of an old injury first reported to the Conservation Officer Service last year. Officials say the yearling has been spotted traveling along Highway 6 with its mother and two siblings. Any safety concerns should be reported to the RAP line. The city of Nelson is continuing to deal with a significant level of staff turnover. City Manager Kevin Cormack told Council Tuesday retirements, parental leaves, and a tight labor market have affected several departments.
1: The amount of change that we're going through right at the moment is kind of unprecedented in my career, and I've been here a while. So.
0: He says Public Works is among the departments seeing significant change.
1: I think three employees represented 100 plus years of service to the city, all leaving at the same time.
0: Cormack says the city has also faced hiring challenges, recruiting qualified candidates for some specialized positions. Nelson's newest supportive housing project now has a name. On Tuesday, BC Housing's Tyler Baker told council the 43-unit development at 45 Government Road will be called Elephant Mountain Place. He also said work is moving ahead to improve the North Shore Inn.
2: We're also commencing renovations on the North Shore Inn. That will renovate the existing building to provide longer-term stability to those units and ensure that they can continue to provide the supportive services that are there for the people who are living there.
0: Baker confirmed Elephant Mountain Place is on track to open this fall. It'll be operated by Nelson Cares. Some former ICBC driver examiners in the East Kootenai are raising concerns over the province's decision to remove the Class 5 road test. Beginning October 19th, eligible Class 7 novice drivers with a clean driving record will instead be assessed based on their driving history before advancing to a Class 5 license. Laura Slack of Smart Drivers of Canada says the exit test is an important part of the licensing process.
3: It gave everyone the opportunity to have a final phase of having their driving skills checked and confirmed to be at the level of requirement to operate the vehicle safely.
0: She says proper driver education will be even more important with the test being removed. More information on the province's decision can be found on our website.
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0: The Blue Jays snapped their four-game losing streak with a 3-1 win over the Rays this afternoon to salvage the final game of the series. They'll now face the hottest team in the division, the Boston Red Sox, who have gone from the bottom of the AL East to six games ahead of the Jays during the month of July. Meanwhile, the Chicago Blackhawks have brought back Patrick Kane on an $8 million deal for the next two seasons. Kane played his best hockey as a Blackhawk, winning three Stanley Cups and a 2016 Hart for most valuable player in the league before joining the Rangers and the Red Wings.
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0: On Highway 3, single lane traffic is in effect on a section between Christina Lake and Castlegar weekdays until 7 p.m. In our weather forecast, we still have a heat and air quality warning in effect for the Kootenai region. Environment Canada is forecasting temperatures to reach as high as 37 degrees again over the next 2 days, and more wildfire smoke over the next 2 days as well. Tonight, the forecast calls for the chance of showers and a thunderstorm dropping down to 17, the chance of showers and a thunderstorm again tomorrow afternoon with a high of 35, the chance of showers tomorrow night dropping down to 15, and sunny with a high of 34 for Saturday. I'm Storm Lenny.

bit louder. Okay, we're shifting gears now. 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

0: The Cranberries with Zombie on Juice FM. That wraps that one up. Okay, we have something coming up that's going to be a great time. Thrash Wrestling Bustin' Heads, the Grand Forks Curling Club, Friday, August 14th. 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

0: Bruno Mars, Locked Out of Heaven, and that should wrap up the show for today. I'm going to head out of here. Bryce signing off. Farmer's Market in Grand Forks tomorrow morning, 8 a.m. to 1 p.m., and I'll be back at 2. 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
1: I'm Storm Lenny. Traffic is moving again on Creston's Canyon Street after today's police closure. However, the town says the 11th Avenue pedestrian walkway and immediate surrounding area remain closed as an active crime scene. Police still haven't said what they're investigating, nor when the walkway will reopen. We reached out, but haven't heard back. Tech made a gross profit of $202 million in Trail in the second quarter. Josiah Spiker has more.
2: According to the company's earnings report, that was up from $42 million for the same period of last year, and it contributed to an overall gross profit of $1.6 billion. Tech says the increased earnings in Trail were driven by higher commodity prices and the company's feed strategy. They're using up-on-site residue rather than buying new feed stock. Zinc and lead production were both down due to scheduled maintenance. Tech says it spent $25 million improving its plant and equipment in the second quarter.
1: A young grizzly bear with a limp spotted between Nelson and Weimer is not believed to be in distress. BC's Ministry of Environment and Parks says the limp is the result of an old injury first reported to the Conservation Officer Service last year. Officials say the yearling has been spotted traveling along Highway 6 with its mother and two siblings. Any safety concerns should be reported to the RAP line. The city of Nelson is continuing to deal with a significant level of staff turnover. City Manager Kevin Cormack told Council Tuesday retirements, parental leaves, and a tight labor market have affected several departments.
3: The amount of change that we're going through right at the moment is kind of unprecedented in my career, and I've been here a while. So.
1: He says Public Works is among the departments seeing significant change.
3: I think three employees represented 100 plus years of service to the city, leaving at the same time.
1: Cormack says the city has also faced hiring challenges, recruiting qualified candidates for some specialized positions. Nelson's newest supportive housing project now has a name. On Tuesday, BC Housing's Tyler Baker told council the 43-unit development at 45 Government Road will be called Elephant Mountain Place. He also said work is moving ahead to improve the North Shore Inn.
4: We're also commencing renovations on the North Shore Inn. That will renovate the existing building to provide longer-term stability to those units and ensure that they can continue to provide the supportive services that are there from the people who are living there.
1: Baker confirmed Elephant Mountain Place is on track to open this fall. It'll be operated by Nelson Cares. Some former ICBC driver examiners in the East Kootenai are raising concerns over the province's decision to remove the Class 5 road test. Beginning October 19th, eligible Class 7 novice drivers with a clean driving record will instead be assessed based on their driving history before advancing to a Class 5 license. Laura Slack of Smart Drivers of Canada says the exit test is an important part of the licensing process.
5: It gave everyone the opportunity to have a final phase of having their driving skills checked and confirmed to be at the level of requirement to operate the vehicle safely.
1: She says proper driver education will be even more important with the test being removed. More information on the province's decision can be found on our website.
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1: The Blue Jays snapped their four-game losing streak with a 3-1 win over the Rays this afternoon to salvage the final game of the series. They'll now face the hottest team in the division, the Boston Red Sox, who have gone from the bottom of the AL East to six games ahead of the Jays during the month of July. Meanwhile, the Chicago Blackhawks have brought back Patrick Kane on an $8 million deal for the next two seasons. Kane played his best hockey as a Blackhawk, winning three Stanley Cups and a 2016 Hart for most valuable player in the league before joining the Rangers and the Red Wings.
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1: On Highway 3, single lane traffic is in effect on a section between Christina Lake and Castlegar weekdays until 7 p.m. In our weather forecast, we still have a heat and air quality warning in effect for the Kootenai region. Environment Canada is forecasting temperatures to reach as high as 37 degrees again over the next 2 days, and more wildfire smoke over the next 2 days as well. Tonight, the forecast calls for the chance of showers and a thunderstorm dropping down to 17, the chance of showers and a thunderstorm again tomorrow afternoon with a high of 35, the chance of showers tomorrow night dropping down to 15, and sunny with a high of 34 for Saturday. I'm Storm Lenny.

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1: I'm Greg Nesteroff. A big jump in gross profits at the Tech smelter in Trail, Josiah Spiker reports.
2: The company's earnings report shows the local operation made a $202 million profit in the second quarter. That's up from $42 million during the same period of last year. Tech says commodity prices were up and money is being saved by processing on-site residues instead of buying new feedstock. Zinc and lead output was down a bit due to a plant shutdown, while operating costs were up 17%. Company-wide, Tech's gross profit was $1.6 billion in Q2, up from $471 million the previous year.
1: A limping young grizzly bear spotted near Nelson is no cause for concern. BC's Ministry of Environment and Parks says the bear's injury was first reported last year. Officials say it's mobile, feeding, and traveling with its mother and two other yearlings along Highway 6 between Nelson and Weimer. Any safety concerns about the bears should be reported to the RAP line. A new supportive housing project in Nelson is getting closer to opening. BC Housing Representative Tyler Baker provided City Council with an update on the 43-unit project on Government Road. He also revealed its new name.
3: We will be opening later this summer a new supportive housing project at 45 Government Road, which is called Elephant Mountain Place. We're very proud of that. We just went by it today. It looks great.
1: He says renovations are also starting on the North Shore Inn. Elephant Mountain Place will be operated by Nelson Cares and will offer around-the-clock supports when it opens. The city of Nelson is continuing to recruit for several positions following a wave of retirements this year. City Manager Kevin Cormack told council staff are focusing on finding the right people to fill some of those vacant roles.
4: The people that we have been able to recruit into the organization are quality people, and that's our standard. You know, we're not going to compromise and hire people that aren't going to meet the need that we have.
1: He says the city has filled several key positions, including at Nelson Hydro, Public Works, and the IT department. However, recruitment for some specialized roles remains difficult. Some former ICBC driver examiners in the East Kootenay are raising concerns over the province's decision to remove the Class 5 road test. Beginning October 19th, novice drivers with a clean driving record will instead be assessed based on their driving history. Laura Slack of Smart Drivers of Canada says the exit test is an important part of the licensing process.
5: It gave everyone the opportunity to have a final phase of having their driving skills checked and confirmed to be at the level of requirement to operate the vehicle safely.
1: She says proper driver education will be even more important with the test being removed. And the Kootenay Lake School District is welcoming a new member to its senior leadership team. Jason Tischauer has been named the district's new assistant superintendent starting September 1st. Tischauer currently serves as director of instruction in the East Kootenay. The school district says he spent three decades working in public education as a teacher, principal, and district leader. He succeeds Deanna Holitsky, who's retiring.
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6: The Blue Jays were able to avoid a five-game losing streak by finally getting some hitting support by Vladdy Guerrero Jr. and George Springer in a 3-1 win over the Tampa Bay Rays. Toronto is now heading out on the road for the next week with stops in both Boston and Washington. Meanwhile, in the CFL, the Lions are making some changes to their offensive line in releasing Dejon Allen. Pressure on the quarterback has been ruthless this season for BC, and with Nathan Rourke getting injured last week, it makes sense to change their pocket protection. It's expected that Joshua Donovan will slot into the empty spot for BC's game against the Argos tomorrow night.
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7: Another hot day here in the Boundary Country. Going to be a high of 35, feel like 37, low of 17 tonight. That storm could make its way back yet again with gusting winds. Saturday, we've got a mix of sun and cloud with gusting winds in the afternoon with a possible storm, low of 14, high of 34, high of 31 on Sunday and 30 on Monday.
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Blow Me One Last Kiss with Pink right here on Juice FM. Hey, good morning, Sean. You're listening to 102.3 Juice FM right here in the Boundary Country. Thanks for sticking around with me and waking up with me in the morning or being at work already, and I'm just catching up to you at work. Well, let's keep it going for you. We will go over the wildfire situation and a bunch of other stuff going on in our own backyard. Let's keep going for now. We'll get into that right after Bangin' Boys. Here's 1-1, Angel in My Pocket. Good morning. It's Friday.

0: That song is so absurd. Vanga Boys and We Like to Party. Just a reminder for those that are out in the rural Grand Forks South that it's your garbage day today. It is the 24th. Don't forget to get your garbage out. I know you probably already know, but you know, there's always somebody that's getting caught up in something and may have forgotten. So garbage day today. All right. Well, checking out BC Wildfire Services page after yesterday's storm, I just thought I'd wake up and check first. Rather than go on social media and see posts, I said, well, let's look at the source. Now, in our area, I'm only going to be specific to our area. Like, there's always going to be concerns in other surrounding areas. But from what I can see, there's nothing new that has popped up on the BC Wildfire page. There's always been that one that is way out there that's 0.31 hectares that is under control. That's in between basically Oliver and Greenwood, Soyuz and Greenwood. It's quite high up there. But in our direct area, there is nothing that is being flagged on the map in our particular spot. So that's good news. That's news. I did wake up, however, to my giant tree in the front yard. Well, I couldn't call it giant, but my tree in the front yard snapped in half. We're watching... Actually, it happened at night. We were watching TV and Kirsten looked out and she goes, where did the tree go? And we went out and we're like, oh, I guess it snapped in half. It missed her car by a foot. So she had just had her window replaced too. And we were like, whoof.
1: Shot of the Dawn.
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1: I'm Greg Nesteroff. Tech made a gross profit of $202 million in Trail in the second quarter. Josiah Spiker has more.
2: According to the company's earnings report, that was up from $42 million for the same period of last year, and it contributed to an overall gross profit of $1.6 billion. Tech says the increased earnings in Trail were driven by higher commodity prices and the company's feed strategy. They're using up-on-site residue rather than buying new feed stock. Zinc and lead production were both down due to scheduled maintenance. Tech says it spent $25 million improving its plant and equipment in the second quarter.
1: A young grizzly bear with a limp spotted between Nelson and Weimar is not believed to be in distress. BC's Ministry of Environment and Parks says the limp is the result of an old injury first reported to the Conservation Officer Service last year. Officials say the yearling has been spotted traveling along Highway 6 with its mother and two siblings. Any safety concerns should be reported to the RAP line. Nelson's newest supportive housing project now has a name. BC Housing's Tyler Baker told City Council the 43-unit development at 45 Government Road will be called Elephant Mountain Place. He also says work is moving ahead to improve the North Shore Inn.
3: That will renovate the existing building to provide longer-term stability to those units and ensure that they can continue to provide the supportive services that are there from the people who are living there.
1: Baker confirmed Elephant Mountain Place is on track to open this fall. It'll be operated by Nelson Cares. The city of Nelson is continuing to deal with significant staff turnover. City manager Kevin Cormack told council retirements, parental leaves, and a tight labor market have affected several departments.
4: The amount of change that we're going through right at the moment is kind of unprecedented in my career, and I've been here a while. So
1: he says public works is among the departments seeing significant change.
4: I think three employees represented 100 plus years of service to the city, leaving at the same time.
1: Cormack says the city has also faced hiring challenges recruiting qualified candidates for some specialized positions. Some former ICBC driver examiners in the East Kootenai are raising concerns over the province's decision to remove the Class 5 road test. Beginning October 19th, novice drivers with a clean driving record will instead be assessed based on their driving history. Laura Slack of Smart Drivers of Canada says the exit test is an important part of the licensing process.
5: It gave everyone the opportunity to have a final phase of having their driving skills checked and confirmed to be at the level of requirement to operate the vehicle safely.
1: She says proper driver education will be even more important with the test being removed. And the Kootenai Lake School District has appointed a new assistant superintendent. Jason Tischauer will take over the role September 1st. He's currently a director of instruction in the East Kootenai and brings 30 years of experience as a teacher, school administrator, and district leader. Tischauer replaces Deanna Holitsky, who's retiring this summer after 36 years in K-12 education.
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6: The Blue Jays were able to avoid a five-game losing streak by finally getting some hitting support by Vladdy Guerrero Jr. and George Springer in a 3-1 win over the Tampa Bay Rays. Toronto is now heading out on the road for the next week with stops in both Boston and Washington. Meanwhile, in the CFL, the Lions are making some changes to their offensive line in releasing Dejon Allen. Pressure on the quarterback has been ruthless this season for BC, and with Nathan Rourke getting injured last week, it makes sense to change their pocket protection. It's expected that Joshua Donovan will slot into the empty spot for BC's game against the Argos tomorrow night.
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7: It's going to be another sunny day today. However, it could turn just like yesterday to another thunderstorm. That's what it's calling for. High 35, going to feel like 37, low 17 tonight. Of course, you got widespread smoke and air quality control. Now, a little bit of it's been dampened due to that storm, but we could see more later today. It is currently sitting at 15 degrees.

0: tonight.
1: We are young and fun. Well, Google's been handed a $1 billion U.S. dollar fine by the European Union, marketing the first major penalty under the bloc's new Digital Marketing Act. Regulators say Google gave its own services, like shopping and travel, an unfair advantage in search results, while also making it harder for app developers to steer customers towards cheaper payment options outside the Play Store. Now, Google isn't taking the decision quietly. The company says the rules could make its products less useful and even hurtful to customers and consumers. European regulators disagree, saying the goal is to level the playing field and give competitors a fair shot. Google now has 60 days to make changes or risk even steeper penalties. It's the latest chapter in Europe's long-running battle with big tech, and one that's likely far from over. How about that? $1 billion.
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0: The Middle and Jimmy Eat World. Well, it looks like Canadians are slowly starting to make their way back down south traveling again. The U.S. has increased for the second straight month following consecutive months of declining numbers. Now, the past May, the number of Canadian residents' return trips from the U.S. increased 9% year over year, while trips to Canada by U.S. residents jumped by 13%. But Canadian residents returned from 2.6 million trips to the U.S., the second consecutive month of growth. So, I guess maybe they were ready to go back down. Maybe there's family. But overall, maybe there's just places that they want to go see, and they're just ignoring all of the noise and going, you know what? I want to go see the Grand Canyon, and that's where it's located. I don't have to get into politics in order just to enjoy the Grand Canyon. You know, they could just go down there and enjoy it. Although the only thing I look at is the cost, the dollar exchange. You're going, holy smokes. That alone is why it's like, yeah, no, forget it.
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1: I'm Greg Nesteroff. A big jump in gross profits at the Tech smelter in Trail, Josiah Spiker reports.
2: The company's earnings report shows the local operation made a $202 million profit in the second quarter. That's up from $42 million during the same period of last year. Tech says commodity prices were up and money is being saved by processing on-site residues instead of buying new feedstock. Zinc and lead output was down a bit due to a plant shutdown, while operating costs were up 17%. Company-wide, Tech's gross profit was $1.6 billion in Q2, up from $471 million the previous year.
1: A limping young grizzly bear spotted near Nelson is no cause for concern. BC's Ministry of Environment and Parks says the bear's injury was first reported last year. Officials say it's mobile, feeding, and traveling with its mother and two other yearlings along Highway 6 between Nelson and Weimar. Any safety concerns about the bears should be reported to the RAP line. A new supportive housing project in Nelson is getting closer to opening. BC Housing Representative Tyler Baker provided City Council with an update on the 43-unit project on Government Road. He also revealed its new name.
3: We will be opening later this summer a new supportive housing project at 45 Government Road, which is called Elephant Mountain Place. We're very proud of that. We just went by it today. It looks great.
1: He says renovations are also starting on the North Shore Inn. Elephant Mountain Place will be operated by Nelson Cares and will offer around-the-clock supports when it opens. The city of Nelson is continuing to recruit for several positions following a wave of retirements this year. City manager Kevin Cormack told council staff are focusing on finding the right people to fill some of those vacant roles.
4: The people that we have been able to recruit into the organization are quality people, and that's our standard. You know, we're not going to compromise and hire people that aren't going to meet the need that we have.
1: He says the city has filled several key positions, including at Nelson Hydro, Public Works, and the IT department. However, recruitment for some specialized roles remains difficult. Some former ICBC driver examiners in the East Kootenay are raising concerns over the province's decision to remove the Class 5 road test. Beginning October 19th, novice drivers with a clean driving record will instead be assessed based on their driving history. Laura Slack of Smart Drivers of Canada says the exit test is an important part of the licensing process.
5: It gave everyone the opportunity to have a final phase of having their driving skills checked and confirmed to be at the level of requirement to operate the vehicle safely.
1: She says proper driver education will be even more important with the test being removed. And the Kootenay Lake School District is welcoming a new member to its senior leadership team. Jason Tischauer has been named the district's new assistant superintendent starting September 1st. Tischauer currently serves as director of instruction in the East Kootenay. The school district says he spent three decades working in public education as a teacher, principal, and district leader. He succeeds Deanna Holitsky, who's retiring.
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6: The Blue Jays were able to avoid a five-game losing streak by finally getting some hitting support by Vladdy Guerrero Jr. and George Springer in a 3-1 win over the Tampa Bay Rays. Toronto is now heading out on the road for the next week with stops in both Boston and Washington. Meanwhile, in the CFL, the Lions are making some changes to their offensive line in releasing Dejon Allen. Pressure on the quarterback has been ruthless this season for BC, and with Nathan Rourke getting injured last week, it makes sense to change their pocket protection. It's expected that Joshua Donovan will slot into the empty spot for BC's game against the Argos tomorrow night.
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7: Sunshine this morning could turn to a thunderstorm late in the afternoon, much like yesterday, high of 35 to a low of 17. We, of course, have widespread smoke throughout, so your air quality control is in effect. Saturday, got a mix of sun and cloud, reaching a high of 34 to a low of 14 and 31 on Sunday. We're currently sitting at 15 degrees.
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J.J. Wild with the Christina Lake Rotary Club's 50-50 raffle. An opportunity to win up to $124,990. Is that how much they've made already? Holy moly. Well, the draw is going to be not until October the 12th, but tickets are on sale for $20 right now each, and all the proceeds will go towards support for the fire and rescue boat for Christina Lake. But hey, someone's going to win that. $125,000. What would you do with that? Whew. The signs of the Gypsy Queen and April.

0: Express Yourself, and Madonna. Well, coming up in August for their debut, Thrash Wrestling is going to be in Grand Forks at the curling rink. They are going to be having the bell ring 7 o'clock. They're going to have, it's about an hour and 50 minutes, so, you know, several matches all throughout the night. Thrash Wrestling's been bouncing around for a while all throughout the interior, and this is their debut into the Boundary Country in the Grand Forks area. Not sure if there was wrestling here in the past at some point, but whether it's wrestling's debut or just Thrash Wrestling's debut, any which way, for those that want to go out and have a little bit of fun and just have some basic entertainment, then away you go. Tickets are available at ticketseller.ca, or you can go into Mountain View Meats, grab hard copy tickets. Should be a lot of fun. The guy that runs it is very nice. He was really appreciative that Grand Forks was willing to have them come in. And this is good. It's stuff like this. More things from different walks of the world to come in and have into our community and entertain. Is it for everybody? No, nothing is for everybody. That's how the world goes, right? So this is a good thing, though. You know, having something fun at it and going, yeah, no, it was silly, it was fun, it was lighthearted, it was entertaining, and we all went home, and it was fun.
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1: I'm Greg Nesteroff. Tech made a gross profit of $202 million in Trail in the second quarter. Josiah Spiker has more.
2: According to the company's earnings report, that was up from $42 million for the same period of last year, and it contributed to an overall gross profit of $1.6 billion. Tech says the increased earnings in Trail were driven by higher commodity prices and the company's feed strategy. They're using up-on-site residue rather than buying new feed stock. Zinc and lead production were both down due to scheduled maintenance. Tech says it spent $25 million improving its plant and equipment in the second quarter.
1: A young grizzly bear with a limp spotted between Nelson and Weimar is not believed to be in distress. BC's Ministry of Environment and Parks says the limp is the result of an old injury first reported to the Conservation Officer Service last year. Officials say the yearling has been spotted traveling along Highway 6 with its mother and two siblings. Any safety concerns should be reported to the RAP line. Nelson's newest supportive housing project now has a name. BC Housing's Tyler Baker told City Council the 43-unit development at 45 Government Road will be called Elephant Mountain Place. He also says work is moving ahead to improve the North Shore Inn.
3: That will renovate the existing building to provide longer-term stability to those units and ensure that they can continue to provide the supportive services that are there for the people who are living there.
1: Baker confirmed Elephant Mountain Place is on track to open this fall. It'll be operated by Nelson Cares. The city of Nelson is continuing to deal with significant staff turnover. City manager Kevin Cormack told council retirements, parental leaves, and a tight labor market have affected several departments.
4: The amount of change that we're going through right at the moment is kind of unprecedented in my career, and I've been here a while. So.
1: He says Public Works is among the departments seeing significant change.
4: I think three employees represented 100-plus years of service to the city, leaving at the same time.
1: Cormack says the city has also faced hiring challenges recruiting qualified candidates for some specialized positions. Some former ICBC driver examiners in the East Kootenai are raising concerns over the province's decision to remove the Class 5 road test. Beginning October 19th, novice drivers with a clean driving record will instead be assessed based on their driving history. Laura Slack of Smart Drivers of Canada says the exit test is an important part of the licensing process.
5: It gave everyone the opportunity to have a final phase of having their driving skills checked and confirmed to be at the level of requirement to operate the vehicle safely.
1: She says proper driver education will be even more important with the test being removed. And the Kootenai Lake School District has appointed a new assistant superintendent. Jason Tischauer will take over the role September 1st. He's currently a director of instruction in the East Kootenai and brings 30 years of experience as a teacher, school administrator, and district leader. Tischauer replaces Deanna Holitsky, who's retiring this summer after 36 years in K-12 education.
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6: The Blue Jays were able to avoid a five-game losing streak by finally getting some hitting support by Vladdy Guerrero Jr. and George Springer in a 3-1 win over the Tampa Bay Rays. Toronto is now heading out on the road for the next week with stops in both Boston and Washington. Meanwhile, in the CFL, the Lions are making some changes to their offensive line in releasing Dejon Allen. Pressure on the quarterback has been ruthless this season for BC, and with Nathan Rourke getting injured last week, it makes sense to change their pocket protection. It's expected that Joshua Donovan will slot into the empty spot for BC's game against the Argos tomorrow night.
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7: Sunshine today in the boundary, and it is calling for another thunderstorm late in the afternoon with gusting winds, high of 35, low of 17. So keep that in mind. We still have our air quality in control, in effect right now. So stay hydrated, stay safe. It's 15 degrees.
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0: 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Summer Social is tomorrow at Gallery 2. It's going to be $30, 7 o'clock to 10 o'clock. This is going to be their big casual. Now, in the fall, they do the nice wine one where we all put on our nice dress clothes. This one is more dress casual, more summer dress casual, because, you know, who wants to wear full-on, you know, sports jackets? I mean, you can, but this one's a little bit more of the beer and cider casual summer breezy event, music socials. So just keep that in mind. That is happening tomorrow, the 25th, 7 to 10 p.m.
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4: 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Please obey traffic control personnel, slow down, focus on the road, and watch for roadside workers. Yellowhead Road and Bridge, maintaining quality in Kootenai Boundary.
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1: People have heard before, we're on the hunt for used vehicles, and that means top dollars for your used vehicle at AM Ford, all makes and all models. 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So call ahead,
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1: I'm Greg Nesteroff. A big jump in gross profits at the Tech smelter in Trail, Josiah Spiker reports.
2: The company's earnings report shows the local operation made a $202 million profit in the second quarter. That's up from $42 million during the same period of last year. Tech says commodity prices were up and money is being saved by processing on-site residues instead of buying new feedstock. Zinc and lead output was down a bit due to a plant shutdown, while operating costs were up 17%. Company-wide, Tech's gross profit was $1.6 billion in Q2, up from $471 million the previous year.
1: A limping young grizzly bear spotted near Nelson is no cause for concern. BC's Ministry of Environment and Parks says the bear's injury was first reported last year. Officials say it's mobile, feeding, and traveling with its mother and two other yearlings along Highway 6 between Nelson and Weimer. Any safety concerns about the bears should be reported to the RAP line. A new supportive housing project in Nelson is getting closer to opening. BC Housing Representative Tyler Baker provided City Council with an update on the 43-unit project on Government Road. He also revealed its new name.
3: We will be opening later this summer a new supportive housing project at 45 Government Road, which is called Elephant Mountain Place. We're very proud of that. We just went by it today. It looks great.
1: He says renovations are also starting on the North Shore Inn. Elephant Mountain Place will be operated by Nelson Cares and will offer around-the-clock supports when it opens. The city of Nelson is continuing to recruit for several positions following a wave of retirements this year. City Manager Kevin Cormack told council staff are focusing on finding the right people to fill some of those vacant roles.
4: The people that we have been able to recruit into the organization are quality people, and that's our standard. You know, we're not going to compromise and hire people that aren't going to meet the need that we have.
1: He says the city has filled several key positions, including at Nelson Hydro, Public Works, and the IT department. However, recruitment for some specialized roles remains difficult. Some former ICBC driver examiners in the East Kootenay are raising concerns over the province's decision to remove the Class 5 road test. Beginning October 19th, novice drivers with a clean driving record will instead be assessed based on their driving history. Laura Slack of Smart Drivers of Canada says the exit test is an important part of the licensing process.
5: It gave everyone the opportunity to have a final phase of having their driving skills checked and confirmed to be at the level of requirement to operate the vehicle safely.
1: She says proper driver education will be even more important with the test being removed. And the Kootenay Lake School District is welcoming a new member to its senior leadership team. Jason Tischauer has been named the district's new assistant superintendent starting September 1st. Tischauer currently serves as director of instruction in the East Kootenay. The school district says he spent three decades working in public education as a teacher, principal, and district leader. He succeeds Deanna Holitsky, who's retiring.
0: Be the first to know. Get daily and weekly news alerts by signing up at our website, MyGrandForksNow.com.
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7: The Blue Jays were able to avoid a five-game losing streak by finally getting some hitting support by Vladdy Guerrero Jr. and George Springer in a 3-1 win over the Tampa Bay Rays. Toronto is now heading out on the road for the next week with stops in both Boston and Washington. Meanwhile, in the CFL, the Lions are making some changes to their offensive line in releasing Dejon Allen. Pressure on the quarterback has been ruthless this season for BC, and with Nathan Rourke getting injured last week, it makes sense to change their pocket protection. It's expected that Joshua Donovan will slot into the empty spot for BC's game against the Argos tomorrow night.
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8: Another sunshine day here in the Boundary Country. Going to be high of 35 to a low of 17 tonight. Could see a thunderstorm late in the afternoon yet again, calling for possible showers and more lightning. It is currently sitting at 15 degrees right now.
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What a Girl Wants and Christina Aguilera on Juice. So the third annual Hamburger and Haircuts coming up Thursday, July the 30th, next Thursday, 11 a.m. to 2 p.m. at Gyro Park. Free food, free haircuts, clothing swap, drumming, games, and more, all by donation, sponsored by the Interior Health and Substance Use Team, Lee and Tamika. So that is also going to have a performance by Groborg and Indite. So that, again, is Thursday, July the 30th, 11 a.m. to 2 for Hamburgers and Haircuts.

0: The only thing that looks good on me is a plaid shirt. Good morning. The barbecue fundraiser for the Boundary Community Food Bank is going to be Friday. Not today, next Friday, July the 31st, 9:30 a.m. to 1 p.m. Hot dog in the morning. Sounds like my kid's breakfast. You can enjoy lunch while supporting your local community as the Boundary Community Food Bank is still building up funds for their new building that they will be moving into once it is completed. If you haven't seen the design, it's a big 3,000 square foot space that's going to be taking place on the other side of 2nd Street, on other side of the riparian area. Once that's done, that's where they'll be shifting into. And in the meantime, they're still going to be doing their part to fundraise and make that space even better than it currently is. If you have questions about that, they asked me to ask you directly to just go in and chat and have a conversation. And that the best way to get answers to any questions or, hey, I wonder why, well, wait a minute, what's that about? To go in and ask and you'll go, oh, yeah, okay, well, that makes sense. And that's how we get the information out. That's how we learn what's going on, by asking direct.
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1: I'm Greg Nesteroff. Tech made a gross profit of $202 million in Trail in the second quarter. Josiah Spiker has more.
2: According to the company's earnings report, that was up from $42 million for the same period of last year, and it contributed to an overall gross profit of $1.6 billion. Tech says the increased earnings in Trail were driven by higher commodity prices and the company's feed strategy. They're using up-on-site residue rather than buying new feed stock. Zinc and lead production were both down due to scheduled maintenance. Tech says it spent $25 million improving its plant and equipment in the second quarter.
1: A young grizzly bear with a limp spotted between Nelson and Weimar is not believed to be in distress. BC's Ministry of Environment and Parks says the limp is the result of an old injury first reported to the Conservation Officer Service last year. Officials say the yearling has been spotted traveling along Highway 6 with its mother and two siblings. Any safety concerns should be reported to the RAP line. Nelson's newest supportive housing project now has a name. BC Housing's Tyler Baker told City Council the 43-unit development at 45 Government Road will be called Elephant Mountain Place. He also says work is moving ahead to improve the North Shore Inn.
3: That will renovate the existing building to provide longer-term stability to those units and ensure that they can continue to provide the supportive services that are there for the people who are living there.
1: Baker confirmed Elephant Mountain Place is on track to open this fall. It'll be operated by Nelson Cares. The city of Nelson is continuing to deal with significant staff turnover. City manager Kevin Cormack told council retirements, parental leaves, and a tight labor market have affected several departments.
4: The amount of change that we're going through right at the moment is kind of unprecedented in my career, and I've been here a while. So.
1: He says Public Works is among the departments seeing significant change.
4: I think three employees represented 100 plus years of service to the city, leaving at the same time.
1: Cormack says the city has also faced hiring challenges recruiting qualified candidates for some specialized positions. Some former ICBC driver examiners in the East Kootenai are raising concerns over the province's decision to remove the Class 5 road test. Beginning October 19th, novice drivers with a clean driving record will instead be assessed based on their driving history. Laura Slack of Smart Drivers of Canada says the exit test is an important part of the licensing process.
5: It gave everyone the opportunity to have a final phase of having their driving skills checked and confirmed to be at the level of requirement to operate the vehicle safely.
1: She says proper driver education will be even more important with the test being removed. And the Kootenai Lake School District has appointed a new assistant superintendent. Jason Tischauer will take over the role September 1st. He's currently a director of instruction in the East Kootenai and brings 30 years of experience as a teacher, school administrator, and district leader. Tischauer replaces Deanna Holitsky, who's retiring this summer after 36 years in K-12 education.
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6: The Blue Jays were able to avoid a five-game losing streak by finally getting some hitting support by Vladdy Guerrero Jr. and George Springer in a 3-1 win over the Tampa Bay Rays. Toronto is now heading out on the road for the next week with stops in both Boston and Washington. Meanwhile, in the CFL, the Lions are making some changes to their offensive line in releasing Dejon Allen. Pressure on the quarterback has been ruthless this season for BC, and with Nathan Rourke getting injured last week, it makes sense to change their pocket protection. It's expected that Joshua Donovan will slot into the empty spot for BC's game against the Argos tomorrow night.
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7: Sunshine today here in the Boundary Country. However, we could see another thunderstorm late in the afternoon. Going to be high of 35 to a low of 17 with gusting winds. Mix of sun and cloud on Saturday. Sunshine on Sunday, Monday, Tuesday, all averaging around 30 degrees. It's currently sitting at 17 degrees right now.

0: Old School Love and Divine Brown. Happy Friday. Today at the gym is opening day for Obsession. We're going to be doing double features between Obsession and Scary Movie. So Obsession is tonight at 7 o'clock, the new thriller. And then Scary Movie will be tomorrow and Sunday. And then Obsession Tuesday, Wednesday, and Scary Movie closing it up on Thursday. Those wondering about Odyssey, we got that on Friday. Next Friday, July the 31st, that'll be running until August the 6th. And then Spider-Man after that, apparently. That's the plan. That's the scoop. That's what's happening at the gym. We got a bunch of live stuff coming up. Of course, the downtown block party is next Sunday. Not this one, but next Sunday. So tell your friends, bring your lawn chairs. It's going to be kicking off at 6 o'clock right on Market Avenue. Got the Bob Seger and Bruce Springsteen tribute show. Someone asked me, is it the real Bob Seger and Bruce Springsteen? No. No. They're a little expensive.
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0: I knew it. I knew you and Taylor Swift. This is for the ladies, the July Buck Moon Women's Full Moon Circle and Dance. It is Wednesday, July 29th. So it is 4 p.m. to 5:30 p.m. at the Soul House Wellness Center. So again, for those ladies that would like to participate this with Alyssa Christ, it's again Wednesday, July 29th, 4 to 5:30, Soul House Wellness for the Buck Moon Dance Full Moon Circle. If you haven't been into the Soul House Wellness yet, then you should go in there and check it out. One, on the one side, it's got the yoga space. 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There's Reiki treatments, there's Indian head massage, and there's the float tank. And if you've never done the float tank, then you should give it a shot. 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Plus, it's fun. It's floating in outer space. But you know, people that have had other issues in that world, and you know, in that vein, you know, just like back pain, hip pain, that type of thing, it can make a big difference. So check it out over at Soul House Wellness, downtown Market Avenue.
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1: I'm Greg Nesteroff. A big jump in gross profits at the Tech smelter in Trail, Josiah Spiker reports.
2: The company's earnings report shows the local operation made a $202 million profit in the second quarter. That's up from $42 million during the same period of last year. Tech says commodity prices were up and money is being saved by processing on-site residues instead of buying new feedstock. Zinc and lead output was down a bit due to a plant shutdown, while operating costs were up 17%. Company-wide, Tech's gross profit was $1.6 billion in Q2, up from $471 million the previous year.
1: A limping young grizzly bear spotted near Nelson is no cause for concern. BC's Ministry of Environment and Parks says the bear's injury was first reported last year. Officials say it's mobile, feeding, and traveling with its mother and two other yearlings along Highway 6 between Nelson and Weimar. Any safety concerns about the bears should be reported to the RAP line. A new supportive housing project in Nelson is getting closer to opening. BC Housing Representative Tyler Baker provided City Council with an update on the 43-unit project on Government Road. He also revealed its new name.
3: We will be opening later this summer a new supportive housing project at 45 Government Road, which is called Elephant Mountain Place. We're very proud of that. We just went by it today. It looks great.
1: He says renovations are also starting on the North Shore Inn. Elephant Mountain Place will be operated by Nelson Cares and will offer around-the-clock supports when it opens. The city of Nelson is continuing to recruit for several positions following a wave of retirements this year. City Manager Kevin Cormack told council staff are focusing on finding the right people to fill some of those vacant roles.
4: The people that we have been able to recruit into the organization are quality people, and that's our standard. You know, we're not going to compromise and hire people that aren't going to meet the need that we have.
1: He says the city has filled several key positions, including at Nelson Hydro, Public Works, and the IT department. However, recruitment for some specialized roles remains difficult. Some former ICBC driver examiners in the East Kootenay are raising concerns over the province's decision to remove the Class 5 road test. Beginning October 19th, novice drivers with a clean driving record will instead be assessed based on their driving history. Laura Slack of Smart Drivers of Canada says the exit test is an important part of the licensing process.
5: It gave everyone the opportunity to have a final phase of having their driving skills checked and confirmed to be at the level of requirement to operate the vehicle safely.
1: She says proper driver education will be even more important with the test being removed. And the Kootenay Lake School District is welcoming a new member to its senior leadership team. Jason Tischauer has been named the district's new assistant superintendent starting September 1st. Tischauer currently serves as director of instruction in the East Kootenay. The school district says he spent three decades working in public education as a teacher, principal, and district leader. He succeeds Deanna Holitsky, who's retiring.
0: Be the first to know. Get daily and weekly news alerts by signing up at our website, MyGrandForksNow.com.
6: The Blue Jays were able to avoid a five-game losing streak by finally getting some hitting support by Vladdy Guerrero Jr. and George Springer in a 3-1 win over the Tampa Bay Rays. Toronto is now heading out on the road for the next week with stops in both Boston and Washington. Meanwhile, in the CFL, the Lions are making some changes to their offensive line in releasing Dejon Allen. Pressure on the quarterback has been ruthless this season for BC, and with Nathan Rourke getting injured last week, it makes sense to change their pocket protection. It's expected that Joshua Donovan will slot into the empty spot for BC's game against the Argos tomorrow night.
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7: Sunshine today here in the boundary. It's going to be a high one of 35 to a low of 17 tonight. However, it is calling for a thunderstorm later on in the afternoon, much like yesterday. So keep that in mind. There is still a air quality warning in effect. Mix of sun and cloud on Saturday and sunshine on Sunday. Monday all cranking out to about 30 to 31. So a little bit cooler, a little bit. It's currently about 20 degrees.
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0: I believe that song is called Glug Glug Glug Glug Glug Glug Glug Glug. On Juice FM, good morning, Sean. Your jump started the 9 o'clock stretch while we still don't work because things don't open until 10 around here, and we're just slowly going to get into our cars. Does that sound about right? Well, Kayla's open. There's a coffee shop, so there's always that. You get what I'm driving at. Well, let's talk about what our town's catchphrase is. I miss that. I want to dive back into that in just a little bit. Got Bruno Mars coming up, but first, Corey Hart. I want to go over a few other well-known Canadian names, towns, and the little hooks that they have. And where did ours go? Here's Corey Hart.
1: Never surrender.
0: You have to whisper that. It sounds more dramatic. See, watch. Here's Corey Hart and Never Surrender, or Corey Hart,
1: Never Surrender.

0: That's Grenade and Bruno Mars on Juice FM. Hey, good morning, Sean here. Every city has its catchphrase, has a little hook that lets you know what that town is. Now, Revelstoke went Revelstoke, period. That was it. Because of the old ways of the trains. They used to use the periods. They did it that way. Dawson Creek is the Mile Zero City. Victoria, the Garden City. Trail, home of the champions. Penticton, the Peach City. Oliver, wine capital of Canada. Kamloops, the tournament capital. Fort St. John and Sean's first job in broadcast radio. The energetic city. Grand Forks. Settle down. I love settle down. I remember when we moved here, my friend goes, that's the town with the passive aggressive saying, right? And I'm like, what? He goes, yeah. I remember driving through it. It tells you to settle down. I'm like, oh yeah, it does. Settle down. To me, I remember reading that thinking, oh man, that might as well just say get real. Grand Forks, get real. Settle down. We took that down. Why? We should boldly stand behind it. And you know what? I think it's a good reminder for all of us, too. Whenever we come back into town, we have a tendency to get a little bit spicy about stuff. We get on social media, and we could all stand to settle down. or get real. It's the funniest one out of all. All of them are like, energetic city, the Peach City, settle down.
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0: That's Sweat and Inner Circle right here on Juice FM. Okay, here's what's happening at the gym. This coming weekend, we have Scary Movie and Obsession. Obsession is playing tonight at 7 p.m., then Scary Movie tomorrow and Sunday at 7, and then back to Obsession for Tuesday, Wednesday at 7, and then Thursday will be the final show in a Scary Movie. The Odyssey will be here on Friday, July the 31st, playing till August the 6th. The downtown block party will be next Sunday. I've got a few calls, just want to be really clear. Next Sunday, August 2nd, there's two separate journeys to the past. Dead Man's Town, that's the Ultimate Springsteen tribute show, and the Night Moves with Dan Hare, the Essential Bob Seger tribute show. Jacob McMillan's going to be opening. This is Bring Your Lawn Chair, downtown Market Avenue. Let's have some fun and celebrate our summer. And also, tip off that this will be my final downtown block party that I'll be throwing. So we want to have a good one.
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0: I got you and Devin Cole. Today it is the 24th of July in 2026. Want to go back in time with me? Hop into the DeLorean. We're only going to go back to 1911. American explorer Hiram Bingham rediscovers Machu Picchu, the lost city of the Incas. Think about that. They rediscovered Machu Picchu in 1911 after it had been sitting, we'll call it vacant, long and forgotten. How many other civilizations have risen and fallen to the depths of the ocean or hidden, buried in the mountains that we still haven't found? And here we are today in 2026. Repeating history in some ways, discovering a little bit more about ourselves through the past. You get 80 maybe on this spinning rock. 80 maybe. Many of us have used up many of those years, and there's less in front than there is behind. But each day is a gift. That's why it's called a present. You woke up today and you got a gift. When someone feels that burn, like, why is nothing good happening to me? Because something's just not feeling right. Remember, you did. You got your gift. You woke up today, and you can do with it whatever you want. And you can do great things for yourself. It's just up to you to go and do it. Have a great weekend, and I'll see you on Monday.
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1: I'm Storm Lenny. Lightning is to blame for several new wildfire starts in the West Kootenay. BC Wildfire Service crews are responding to four near Castle Garden Trail. All were discovered within the last 24 hours. The largest is the Baldy Mountain Fire south of Rosland at about 0.4 hectares. A 0.1 hectare fire is also burning near Mary Creek at Robson Ridge. Helicopters and ground crews are responding to both of those fires. Two smaller fires are also burning at Mount Mackie, southwest of Castlegar, and near Murphy Creek, north of Rosland. The cause of the Mount Mackie fire remains under investigation, but the other three are believed to be lightning caused. A big jump in gross profits at the Tech Smelter and Trail. Josiah Spiker reports.
2: The company's earnings report shows the local operation made a $202 million profit in the second quarter. That's up from $42 million during the same period of last year. Tech says commodity prices were up and money is being saved by processing on-site residues instead of buying new feedstock. Zinc and lead output was down a bit due to a plant shutdown, while operating costs were up 17%. Company-wide, Tech's gross profit was $1.6 billion in Q2, up from $471 million the previous year.
1: A limping young grizzly bear spotted near Nelson is no cause for concern. BC's Ministry of Environment and Parks says the bear's injury was first reported last year. Officials say it's mobile, feeding, and traveling with its mother and two other yearlings along Highway 6 between Nelson and Weimar. Any safety-related concerns about the bears should be reported to the RAP line. A new supportive housing project in Nelson is getting closer to opening. BC Housing Representative Tyler Baker provided council with an update Tuesday on the 43-unit project on Government Road. He also revealed its new name.
3: We will be opening later this summer a new supportive housing project at 45 Government Road, which is called Elephant Mountain Place. We're very proud of that. We just went by it today. It looks great.
1: He says renovations are also commencing to improve the North Shore Inn. Elephant Mountain Place will be operated by Nelson Cares and will offer around-the-clock supports when it opens. The city of Nelson is continuing to recruit for several positions following a wave of retirements this year. City Manager Kevin Cormack told Council Tuesday that staff are focusing on finding the right people to fill some of those vacant roles.
4: You know, the people that we have been able to recruit into the organization are quality people, and that's our standard. You know, we're not going to compromise and hire people that aren't going to meet the need that we have.
1: He says the city has filled several key positions, including at Nelson Hydro, Public Works, and its IT department. However, recruitment for some specialized roles remain difficult to fill. Some former ICBC driver examiners in the East Kootenay are raising concerns over the province's decision to remove the Class 5 road test. Beginning October 19th, novice drivers with a clean driving record will instead be assessed based on their driving history. Laura Slack of Smart Drivers of Canada says the exit test is an important part of the licensing process.
5: It gave everyone the opportunity to have a final phase of having their driving skills checked and confirmed to be at the level of requirement to operate the vehicle safely.
1: She says proper driver education will be even more important with the test being removed. Kootenay Lake School District 8 is welcoming a new member to its senior leadership team. Jason Tischauer has been named the district's new assistant superintendent starting September 1st. Tischauer currently serves as director of instruction in the East Kootenay with School District 5. SD8 says he has spent three decades working in public education as a teacher, principal, and district leader. He succeeds Deanna Holitsky, who is retiring.
0: Be the first to know. Get daily and weekly news alerts by signing up at our website, MyGrantForksNow.com.
1: The Blue Jays start their road trip in Boston to take on the Red Sox this afternoon. Boston has had an incredible month that has seen them jump both Toronto and Baltimore in the AL East standings. But if Toronto wins all three of their upcoming meetings, they'll be quite close to catching them for third in their division. Meanwhile, Cammy Granato is taking on a new role with the Canucks organization. The former Olympian has spent the past four seasons as an assistant general manager, but now will be the senior amateur advisor. That means she'll have a greater hand in helping prospects and up-and-coming players. And finally, the biggest name of NBA free agency is off the board. LeBron James has signed a two-year deal with the Philadelphia 76ers. The 41-year-old is the highest scoring player in NBA history.
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1: Single lane traffic remains in effect on Highway 3 east of the Paulson Bridge for about 10 kilometers daily until 7 p.m. In our weather forecast, Environment Canada is forecasting another 24 to 48 hours of smoky conditions in the region due to wildfires. A region-wide yellow air quality warning remains in effect. This afternoon's forecast calls for the chance of showers and a thunderstorm with a high of 33. The chance of showers and a thunderstorm tonight, dropping down to 17. Mainly sunny tomorrow afternoon with a high of 34. And clear skies, dropping down to 14 for tomorrow night. I'm Storm Lenny.
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0: Daddy Don't Know, Toronto kicking off the show. I'm Bryce. Today is Friday, and we had ourselves quite the thunderstorm last night. Some fires have popped up, more smoke everywhere. It is fire season, and it is intense this year. I'll update you on what fires are going on, the fire ban as well, which is also in effect right now. A lot to talk about on the fire safety front coming up.
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0: Blue Monday on a Black Friday. Not Black Friday, but a smoky, suit-filled Friday. We did have a thunderstorm last night, and there are definitely some fires in the region, in the area. Looking at the BC Wildfire Service map, I am seeing one in Christina Lake here. It's only 0.3 hectares. It's a small one, still listed as out of control. Some other ones throughout the West Kootenai, one south of Rosalind, one kind of in between Trail Castlegar, actually two right near Castlegar as well. Again, I would say just check the website and be in the know of fires that are happening in the southeast region. And don't forget, fire ban is in effect. No campfires this weekend, all right?
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0: Band, 1 week by Bare Naked Ladies on Juice FM. I want to add a little bit onto the fire talk here and the smoke forecast, which you can check yourself on the BC Wildfire Service interactive map. Looking through the weekend, it looks like the smoke is going to be sticking around through today, through tomorrow, and even Sunday as well. Really no signs of this slowing down here anytime soon. So just keep that in mind when you're planning out your weekend. 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Again, the BC Wildfire Service map is your best tool to always know the smoke situation, the fire situation in your area. You can find that by just Googling BC Wildfire Service map.
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That's a little finger 11 on juice. All right, let's do Come On Man. A Phoenix guy is trying to break into a

house. He finds one that appeared to be empty, so he gets to work. But the homeowners came back while he was still inside, and even more unfortunately, the house belonged to former WWE champion Daniel Bryan and his wife, another fellow WWE wrestler, Brie Bella. Daniel Bryan put him in a chokehold while Brie called the police. He kept him detained until the police arrived. Yeah, that's right. Come on, man. You picked the wrong house. 102.3 Juice FM.

0: Stars is Colin James on Juice. Stick around. I'll tell you what's going on at the Gem Theater this weekend. We got a couple movies that are going to be playing. But first, I want to wish a happy birthday to Jennifer Lopez. J-Lo, that's right. And we're going to celebrate her birthday on the floor.
1: J-Lo.

0: we're going home. Or maybe we should go to the movies instead. The Gem Theater has two different movies playing this weekend. And, well, one of them is a horror movie. One of them is a mockery of a horror movie. All right, we have Obsession playing tonight. And I've been really excited about this one. It has such high reviews. It's supposed to be really, really good. You can see it tonight at 7 o'clock, but not on Saturday or Sunday, because Scary Movie is back at the Gem Theater, Saturday and Sunday night, both of them at 7 o'clock. There's also going to be some showings as we move into the week as well for both movies. So definitely check out the schedule at gemtheater.net. And I am really excited because the following weekend, The Odyssey hits the Gem. And this might just be the movie of 2026. Lots to get excited about. 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

0: Heart Alone. That one just hits something else right there. Okay, today is National Tell an Old Joke Day. Well, you want old? I'll tell you the oldest joke. Okay, the earliest known joke in history comes from ancient Sumer, which is now southern Iraq. This joke is over 4,000 years old, all right? The oldest joke in the world. Here it is. Something which has never occurred since time immemorial. A young woman did not fart in her husband's lap.
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0: Electric by Sean Desmond. It's Juice FM. 4 o'clock news on the way. Also on the way next weekend, it's the 2026 BC Men's Provincial Baseball Tournament. It is going down at James Donaldson Park in Grand Forks. It'll start next Friday, July 31st, and then it'll end on Monday, August 3rd, the semifinals and the championship. Full schedule is set, and this is all hosted by the Grand Forks International. You can get your tickets at the gate. You can get day passes, tournament passes, family passes as well. Oh, and children under 12 can get in for free.
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1: I'm Storm Lenny. The city of Trail isn't rushing into allowing backyard hens. Corporate officer David Moorhead says they'll do some community engagement first.
2: And that community engagement would be twofold. One would be to understand the want and or need of the community for the including this within our animal control bylaw.
1: And if there is a want and a need, they'll ask how residents feel hens should be regulated. The data gathering isn't expected to happen until late this year or early next. A couple of residents approached council in February on the issue. Trail's library is going to shut down for over a week in September. It's so automated doors can be installed. The facility will be closed as of September 6th and reopen September 14th. The city will also use the closure to do some interior painting. With thousands of festival goers in the area for Shambhala this weekend, the BC Highway Patrol says it'll be out in full force. It has officers patrolling the region for things like speeding and impaired driving as part of its annual Shambhala enforcement campaign. Kootenay Highway Patrol Sergeant Vince LeBlanc says enforcement extends beyond the festival site.
3: We have officers set up in the Carameas area. We have officers set up in the Creston area. We have officers set up near Beaverdale. We have Highway Patrol officers set up all over the province to catch these people coming in and leaving as well.
1: The festival runs through Sunday at the Salmo River Ranch, with impaired driving check stops planned for Monday and Tuesday. Kootenay Lake School District 8 has appointed a new assistant superintendent. Jason Tischauer will take on the role September 1st. He is currently the director of instruction with School District 5 in the East Kootenays and brings 30 years of experience as a teacher, school administrator, and district leader. Tischauer replaces Deanna Holitsky, who is retiring later this summer after 36 years in K-12 education. Extreme heat is sending electricity use in British Columbia to record levels. Kate Brown has more.
4: BC Hydro says demand reached an all-time summer high Tuesday evening as more people turned on air conditioners to stay cool. The utility says preliminary data shows peak demand hit over 8,700 megawatts, breaking the previous summer record set last year. Despite the increase, BC Hydro says the system had enough capacity to meet demand and remain well below the peaks typically seen during the coldest winter weather. With hot temperatures expected to continue, the utility is encouraging residents to use fans when possible, keep blinds closed during the day, and take advantage of rebates on select air conditioners and air purifiers.
1: The Nelson Leafs Recycling Center has once again been recognized as one of BC's top public recycling facilities. Interchange Recycling ranked the depot number 29 in its 2025 Top Collector Awards, marking the third time Nelson has made the province-wide top 30. The awards recognize communities that keep used motor oil, antifreeze, and other automotive recycling materials out of landfills and waterways. The village of Nakasp is looking at providing more places for people to stay at its leading attraction. The provincial government is providing about $86,000 to help. The funding is to help understand visitor demand to the hot springs and how many new units are needed. It will also support the engineering and design for a new wastewater treatment system. Presently, the village operates some A-frame cabins and a campground.
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1: The Blue Jays start their road trip in Boston to take on the Red Sox this afternoon. Boston has had an incredible month that has seen them jump both Toronto and Baltimore in the AL East standings. But if Toronto wins all three of their upcoming meetings, they'll be quite close to catching them for third in their division. Meanwhile, Cammy Granato is taking on a new role with the Canucks organization. The former Olympian has spent the past four seasons as an assistant general manager, but now will be the senior amateur advisor. That means she'll have a greater hand in helping prospects and up-and-coming players. And finally, the biggest name of NBA free agency is off the board. LeBron James has signed a two-year deal with the Philadelphia 76ers. The 41-year-old is the highest scoring player in NBA history.
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1: On Highway 3, single lane traffic is in effect on a section between Christina Lake and Castlegar weekdays and Saturdays until 7 p.m. In our weather forecast, Environment Canada is forecasting another 24 to 48 hours of smoky conditions in the region due to wildfires. A region-wide yellow air quality warning remains in effect. Tonight's forecast calls for the chance of showers and a thunderstorm dropping down to 17. Mainly sunny tomorrow afternoon with a high of 34. Clear skies tomorrow night dropping down to 14. And sunny with a high of 31 for Sunday. I'm Storm Lenny. Yeah.
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right, the lights are on. Thanks, Big Sugar. It was pretty dark in here before that, so that's a good thing. Let's get into today's Made and Played in Canada Spotlight. 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Some of them you might have from our communities, but it goes well beyond where we are. Let's go to Terrace, BC right now for Constantine. They've labeled themselves on the website as the world's first rock band. Apparently they are, and they definitely sound different. They're hard to really pinpoint, but they got a very unique sound that is truly different, like this song, which is called Different.

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0: Rock of Life, Dire Straits on Juice. Okay, now it's officially been 1 year since the passing of Hulk Hogan, the most famous professional wrestler of all time, and we honor him on Odd Origins. When people think of Hulk Hogan, they think of Hulkamania. The red and yellow bandanas, ripping shirts, training, prayers, vitamins. Hulk Hogan was a larger-than-life superhero, but Hulkamania didn't just happen. It was really one of the most ambitious marketing ideas that wrestling had ever seen. In the early 1980s, wrestling was still a regional business. Different territories had different stars and completely different audiences. But Vince McMahon came along with a much bigger vision. He wanted to take professional wrestling national and, from there, worldwide. To do that, he needed more than a champion. He needed a hero, someone that kids wanted to be, and someone that parents couldn't help but root for. That hero was Hulk Hogan. But winning the WWF Championship was really only the beginning, because Hulkamania wasn't built by a title win. It was built by something much bigger. The Odd Origin of Hulkamania will continue.
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need is a hero. Not even to save our lives, but somebody to root for. Well, in the 1980s, that hero was Hulk Hogan. And Hulkamania. Hulkamania wasn't an accident, no. Vince McMahon, he wanted to take wrestling national, and Hulk Hogan was the superhero he built that vision around. But a superhero needs a stage. Well, the timing was perfect. MTV was exploding. Cyndi Lauper brought wrestling into pop culture. MTV was huge. It brought Mr. T over from Hollywood. It was called the Rock and Wrestling Connection, and it introduced wrestling to a brand new audience. In 1984, MTV aired The War to Settle the Score. It's still the most watched broadcast in the history of MTV. Then came WrestleMania. The timing just couldn't have been any better. Now, Hulk Hogan was everywhere. He had his own Saturday morning cartoon, action figures, lunchboxes, TV commercials. Fans stopped being just fans. They became Hulkamaniacs. Just like Beatlemania 2 decades before it. Hulkamania, it wasn't about one person. It was a movement, a larger-than-life hero for a whole generation. Hulk Hogan became the face of wrestling, while Hulkamania became something even bigger, the blueprint for what a wrestling

0: superstar could be. And to this day, Hulkamania is running wild, brother.
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1: I'm Storm Lenny. The city of Trail isn't rushing into allowing backyard hens. Corporate officer David Moorhead says they'll do some community engagement first.
2: And that community engagement would be twofold. One would be to understand the want and or need of the community for the including this within our animal control bylaw.
1: And if there is a want and a need, they'll ask how residents feel hens should be regulated. The data gathering isn't expected to happen until late this year or early next. A couple of residents approached council in February on the issue. Trail's library is going to shut down for over a week in September. It's so automated doors can be installed. The facility will be closed as of September 6th and reopen September 14th. The city will also use the closure to do some interior painting. With thousands of festival goers in the area for Shambhala this weekend, the BC Highway Patrol says it'll be out in full force. It has officers patrolling the region for things like speeding and impaired driving as part of its annual Shambhala enforcement campaign. Kootenay Highway Patrol